0: Best Music, memutarkan lagu terbaik 2000-an hingga terkini.
1: Just remember, you don't have to forget. Just remember the Sunday, alright?

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0: 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We're bringing you the top story of the day, unfolding right here, right now, on News Update.
1: 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Sebelum itu, kita mulai dari

0: 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Most of these aren't gonna make it.
1: Jack Best Music, teman kerja kamu.

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I take one look at you, you're taking me out.

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1: Naikin mood kerja kamu di Jack 101. All great things for your day.

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And hopefully you'll give me another chance.

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